Here we go. This is going to be the last song of the night. Thank you so much, Paris. Thank you, Fun Radio.

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I said make some noise if you want to hear brand new music. I need to bring a friend out for this one. One of the most iconic voices in dance music worldwide. Ladies and gentlemen, please give it up for the one, the only, John Martin.

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